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Seems like the Madison Square Garden wedding is happening with Travis Kelce in front of like 1,200 people. They're talking. 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
13: Chance of storms tomorrow. It'd be 91 for the high. Slight chance more storms at 90 on Friday to start the weekend.

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Yeah, made down the biggest song of the night in the capital city. A new number one spot. Got Ella Langley choosing Texas, slid back to four. 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

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Back with Izzy, Wade, and Chantel to kick off Thursday morning tomorrow, coming up 6 to 10. Throwback Fallout Boy.

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Bieber Daisies is electric, 102.7. Tomorrow looks like a slight chance of storms. It'll be 91 for the high. Slight chance of storms at 90 on Friday. 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
9: Slight chance of storms tomorrow. It'll be 91 and then 90 and a chance of storms again coming up on Friday. Electric 1027 of Alex Warren and Fever Dream.

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Izzy, Wade, and Chantil back 6 to 10 tomorrow.

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You are in the World Cup thing. 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Got the first World Cup match starting. Sienna Spyro and Die on This Hill is on

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Was in season 2 of Euphoria, not in this final season 3, though. Busy doing the music thing. Dominic Fike is on with Baby Doll. It's Electric 1027.

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Brand new Olivia Rodrigo called The Cure is coming up in less than 10 minutes. 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

0: Lizzie, Wade, and Chantel. Good morning. It's a Think of Me Thursday. And this good news is going to make you mad at first.
1: What?
0: This good news.
1: Good news not supposed to make you mad.
0: It's going to.
2: He used to do that all the time. Remember? I was like, this is a bad news segment.
1: Yeah.
2: And so now we're back.
0: Well, I'm going to take you out to Kansas City. Kansas City is in what state, Shani?
2: I was about to say Kansas.
0: I know. I was hoping you'd say. Is it Kansas City, Kansas? That would make sense. I agree. I think it makes sense, but it's Missouri. We know that.
2: We're not in Kansas anymore.
0: Well, some old biddy decided that they were going to call 911 because there was two little boys who were brothers and they were running a lemonade stand. Probably didn't have a business license. I'd say the health department hadn't been out there.
1: Food handler. Yeah, they don't have their food handler license.
0: Ain't no booger eaters on my street going to touch a food product. I'm calling the police. However.
1: Gross.
0: Police.
2: That does sound nasty.
0: It does now as you think about it, doesn't it? You're like, ew.
1: I don't want any lemonade now. I'm good.
0: Well, instead of shutting it down, the police stopped and they both bought drinks and snacks. And then they were like, hey, you know what? If you're a first responder, get on down here and buy some snacks and lemonade off these kids.
2: Aw.
0: Yeah. And in about 30 minutes, those little boys made $280.
1: Oh, my goodness.
2: I bet that old lady was standing on her porch just going, eat a bean. Every single police officer.
0: That's not what she was saying. She's alone. Had to do with a bean, but it... So this is the good news for you right there.
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0: It's Electric with Izzy, Wade, and Chantel. And we're going to stick with this old people theme. And this old person is in the hot seat.
1: Uh-oh.
0: And it's time for today's social media jury duty. I like it.
1: Social media jury duty. Okay.
2: Yeah. Never heard of this.
1: Yeah. I can get on board.
0: That's what the segment's going to be called. Social media jury duty. So you decide who was right. So take your seats. Are you ready? You got your gavel?
3: Okay. Well, yeah. Yeah.
1: Bong, bong.
0: What was that? That's Law and Order?
1: Law and Order.
0: Yeah. Okay. I was going to say. So a viral video online shows a mother defending her 7-year-old daughter after the child flipped off an elderly man at the grocery store.
1: Is he?
3: Okay.
0: The girl supposedly gave him the finger because he was moving too slow and was in her way. So
3: now how come he couldn't laugh?
0: Well, the mother confronts the man and he admits that he called her rude. And he also admits he's old and kind of slow. So he was like, that was rude, but I am kind of
1: In fairness, I am old and slow.
3: And, well, and was it rude? Yes. I don't have a problem with him calling her rude. I feel like he should have laughed instead because I would have. I'd have been like, that's my child. Well, how old are you, young lady? Your mother. How old's your mother?
0: What are the odds of running into Danny DeVito at the grocery store? Well, the mother says the
1: girl. You definitely have to help him with the top shelf stuff, is he?
3: Yeah.
1: He'd let you approach.
0: Mm-hmm. Yeah.
3: Yeah.
0: The mother says the girl can't be rude because she's only 7.
3: Yeah, she can.
0: I think you can.
3: Totally be rude.
1: Oh,
3: yep.
0: The man disagreed and adds, I'm her elder and she needs to show me a little respect.
3: Yeah.
1: Yes.
3: And a little grace.
1: Yeah.
0: Yeah. Like, kids can be rude, but they are children. So to some extent.
3: And you're allowed to say it, child. It's not like he said any other things. I think you're allowed to say, hey, that was rude. I think you're totally allowed to say that. If a child flips you off, I would have flipped them off back. It may have took me 20 minutes if I was his age, trying to extend that finger. Oh, yeah.
0: Hold on.
3: Well, look at this little gnarled up thing, child.
1: You look like Johnny Cash in that poster.
0: She would have screamed and ran away. Like, what was that? You could have done the, like, was it Jim Carrey, who's like Jack in the Box, cranks it?
3: Oh, as yeah, I would have done the trumpet.
0: Hey, little girl, have you ever heard a trumpet?
3: You ever heard Boogie Woogie Boogie Boy?
2: Hang on,
3: I can't even get it out.
2: In my pocket for you.
3: There it is. It's a magic trick. It's not a Werther's.
4: 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I was humbled and proud. And what

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0: It's Electric with Izzy, Wade, and Chantel. So Colin and I are coming home from dinner yesterday. Went to pick up some dinner. And I got to be honest with you. So it's totally bittersweet right now because if Colin and I are in the car and we're going, he's not allowed to drive on the interstate yet, right? So he can't drive on 64, the equivalent of 81 down there. He has to stick to the back roads, the two-lane roads, mm-hmm. right? Because he's got a speed limit. He can't go above a certain speed. And so anytime we go anywhere now, we're both in the car, he drives. Unless we got to pick up one of his friends because he's not allowed to drive with them in the car yet.
1: No, okay.
0: Right?
1: Law. Makes sense.
0: Yeah, safety first.
2: Y'all are such rule followers. I love it.
0: So I just got the truck recently. It's got mm-hmm. like 2,000 miles on it now, mm-hmm. a couple months old. And I love driving it. But like with the gas prices, I'm not going to just go out and drive, right?
1: Yeah, not for fun.
0: Right, not for fun. So I want to drive sometimes when we go out on these errands. But Colin's like, can I drive? Can I drive? And I don't want to be the one to be like, no, you can't drive. So I always say, you can drive.
2: I don't know if he keeps getting in trouble for speeding.
0: Yeah. But he's been much better. He had one of the best driving days of his life, which has been like, you know, a month the other night. He did perfect. And he got home and I was like, I just want you to know, I'm telling you in front of your mom, that was a perfect driving example.
1: Good for him.
0: You did
1: good
0: great. For him. I said, I don't want to just be the one to correct you. I also want to give you your flowers when you do something good and mm-hmm. you do something right. So it's very important. Anyway, we get home last night. And I say that because I don't get to drive anymore unless it's to work or from work. That's it. Mm-hmm. That's the only time I ever get to drive. It's a bummer. But anyway, so we get home last night and I'm like, you know, y'all.

0: always remember to get your keys, and you always, because none of the, everything's push button, you know, start now and all that stuff. So you got to remember, because as long as your keys are in the car, they don't have to be in your pocket. Right.
1: Right.
0: So I'm like, always remember to get your keys. Always remember to turn the car off. Always remember to lock the doors, all that good stuff. And I said, pretty soon, I was like, it's going to be like 5 minutes and we're just going to be able to like, hey, lock your door and talk. And like, you're talking to the car.
2: Oh,
0: and yeah. You know what I mean? Like, you're just going to be able to tell AI, lock the door. I mean, you've
1: pretty
0: already
1: soon
0: got
1: you're
0: the
1: gonna be
0: app.
1: Like, pretty soon you'll be like, AI, go get my bread.
0: Yeah.
2: It'll do like voice recognition or something. Mm-hmm.
0: So, I mean, we were sitting there talking and that spurred a whole other conversation. But you just think about that. Like, we're 2 seconds away from that becoming a reality. We already have the app where you can lock it, roll up windows, start it, all that good stuff. Mm-hmm. But then, you know, just to be able to talk to it and have conversations, take me home, you know, whatever, lock
2: country
0: the doors,
2: roads.
0: Roll the window up, right? Except when it goes bad. Did you guys hear about this thing in California? No, not California. It was Redmond, Washington. This dude is letting AI, he's letting the autopilot, I don't know if it was a Tesla or what it was, but he's letting the car drive home. And all of a sudden it malfunctions and speeds up and then veers off the road and goes through somebody's garage.
1: Yeah, that wasn't a malfunction.
2: No.
1: That was not a malfunction.
0: So they're saying it was, but I think the dude was like, AI. Mm-hmm.
2: Or was this dude a scientist?
0: I don't know.
1: That makes me wonder. Was he working on some kind of anti-gravity?
0: Mm-hmm. Well, nobody got hurt, thankfully.
2: Oh. Mm.
0: Nobody got hurt. Nobody in the home got hurt when he busted the garage in the living room and all that stuff. But you just think about that. I mean, you get software glitches all the time in computers.
1: You do. And
0: so what happens? You get one.
1: Here's my thought. I feel like his wife hired a hacker. He'd been cheating. She's like, I want you to drive him in somebody's garage. I don't care whose garage it is. He's going to pay. And that's what happened.
0: Or he may have been a little tipsy. And when the cops rolled up, he was like,
1: they're going to know. They're going to download it, and they're going to know.
0: So, I mean, you would think if...
2: I mean, even in that case where we watched The Crash on Netflix, I did not realize until I was watching like the court case that they can look to see if you accelerated or if you hit the brake. They can see if the car malfunctioned. Like, they could see all that.
0: It's
2: and that was
0: all
2: like
0: in there.
2: That was like when an older Camry, Toyota or something.
1: When I was driving the PD, I got pulled over for speeding and I tried to blame it on the PD's autopilot. And he's like, sir, I know Commodore VIC-10s with more computer power than this car. Shanny, a Commodore VIC-10 was one of the very first personal computers back in the day.
2: I giggled. I was going with it.
0: I thought you would have given the officer, you know dang well this car ain't going to go that fast.
3: 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Wake up, wake up. 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

0: Izzy, Wade, and Chantel. Coming up here after 7, we're going to talk about those, you know, expressions that Wade has all the time. Mm-hmm. Wade, what's the one into the frying pan? What is it? The first part?
1: Out of the frying pan and into the fire?
0: Yes.
1: Yeah.
0: That's what this dude did. This happened down in Louisiana, and it was a drunk driver, of course. He runs from the police as well. He runs, and then finally he stopped. And during the DWI investigation, his last name is Rivas, by the way, or Rivas. Rivas fled on foot. He jumped from the elevated portion of the interstate into the swamp below and got attacked by an alligator.
1: Ooh. Good Lord.
0: He got injuries to both arms. Then he continued running away from the police. After that, he was located by a drone and apprehended. I feel like the alligator has a badge.
1: Just to hurt him and not like tear him up.
0: No, oh. I feel like the alligator was working with the police.
2: I feel like he should have a medal.
0: I do too.
1: The alligator?
2: Yeah, honorary police officer.
0: Yeah.
2: So are alligators and crocodiles? You know how they say sharks like typically won't attack you unless they're what, hungry or
0: tasting
2: provoke
0: you.
2: Them?
0: They are, taste you.
2: What, just like a little lick?
0: No, it's a bite. They'll nose you first, be like, is that fat enough? That's what they like, is a little fatness. Yeah.
2: Quit nosing your microphone.
0: You gotta nose the mic, man. You gotta get the whole thing.
1: You don't know where that mic's been.
0: Now, oh, nose, I totally know where this mic has been, sadly.
1: Now your nose is dirty.
0: Yeah. Yeah. Anyways, no, sharks, and then they bite you. They're like, nah, too skinny, too bony for me.
1: Oh, okay.
2: So, will alligators or crocodiles, are they like that? Will they just attack you?
0: They will just attack you, and they will death roll you, and then they'll put you under a log until you rot a little bit, and then come back and get you.
2: Until you rot a little bit?
0: Rot.
2: Oh. Oh.
1: This doesn't have a happy ending.
0: No, this That's guy's fine.
2: Disgusting.
0: He's all right. He got a DUI, but he's all right.
1: Was it one of you guys that sent me the lady who thought she was picking up a log and picked up an alligator?
0: I haven't heard that one.
1: She was in, maybe it was Shannon that sent it to me. It was on Instagram last night or night before last. She's walking through like this shallow pond in Florida or Georgia. And all of a sudden, you can see she like hit something with her foot. So she's like feeling under the water and she goes to pick it up and she was just going to throw it. And she picks it up and sees that it's like a 4-foot alligator. And she just goes, oh, and takes off.
0: I bet that Jeez. Alligator was tripping too. The alligator's like, I'm so embarrassed. This has never happened to me. I am so embarrassed. I was picked up by who picked me up?
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4: Good morning. I'm Bob Hamilton checking back in again to your Electric 1027 traffic centers. We got our Thursday underway. Highways look good so far. No recent crashes. No big delays. Starting to see a steady stream of traffic. I-64 eastbound from that construction zone at Montrose up to the Oakwood Bridge, on to the split. Everything moving smoothly. No extra time necessary. We'll keep you updated here in your Electric Traffic Center.
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0: It's Electric with Izzy, Wade, and Chantel. How are y'all doing this morning? Are you?
1: Man, I'm telling you what. I was up earlier than a kid on the first day of school.
0: You know, that checks. That makes sense.
1: That does, doesn't it?
0: Wade, are you feeling finer than frog hair?
2: Split four ways.
0: Oh, this is already my favorite. I love it so much.
1: So, Wade, he always has these crazy... Wade, hit us with a saying that's real. Just pick one out. It doesn't even have to fit the conversation.
2: Frog strangler, where it was raining so bad yesterday.
1: Yep.
2: I had to put a sign up in our kitchen here at work.
1: What'd it say?
0: Start raining inside.
2: I said, be careful, water leak. We had like 2 inches of water in the kitchen.
1: Oh, I thought it was going to say something clever, like one of your sayings.
0: I thought it was going to be like, it's a puddle jumper in the kitchen.
2: The frog strangler was the funny in the kitchen thing.
1: There's more water in here than a kid's glass in the summertime near the water hose.
0: Why is Izzy so good at coming up with fake sayings?
2: So it's so funny to me that, we're all from
1: the South
2: within an hour of each other.
1: Yep. Mm-hmm.
2: And I grew up with these my entire life, and you all haven't heard any of them. That's the part that cracks me up. And you're from the creek. You're from countryer than I am.
0: I'm about to Logan County.
2: I'm about to see. That's what I'm talking about right there. Example.
1: I'm about to tell you right now,
2: child.
1: I'm going to kiss my cousin, and I'm going to tell you this straight up.
0: Well... And then Izzy was on North Charleston side, so
1: yep.
0: He's a... See, Logan County, the creek, and North Charleston may all be places. Within

0: close proximity, but they are three very different places. Hence, listen to each of us talk. Is he?
1: That sounds... Huh.
2: So the funny thing is, I'm gonna leave that alone. Wade always has these cool sayings. Like, the first one I ever heard him say is, man, you that scooter they been riding. And I can't even remember what that was about. But that has stuck with me.
1: I don't remember saying that.
2: You don't remember saying that? Yeah. He was like, you that scooter they been riding. Which I don't remember what that was in reference to save my life.
1: Well, I got together this morning when I came in here, and I put together some of my favorites that I've heard over the years.
2: Yes!
1: Okay?
2: Okay.
1: All right. And just tell me if you guys, and it doesn't particularly have to do with anything. Just, I love these. Now, this one says, this is one of my all-time, slicker than owl grease. But now, I never heard that in reference to owl grease. I always heard that as something to do with a pig.
2: I've heard snot on a doorknob.
1: Snot on a doorknob is not. I saw that one this morning.
2: Yeah.
1: I never said that.
0: Yeah.
2: No, that was gross.
1: I never said that. So I had, this is another creek story. So I had some family that lived on Harts Creek, which is about, I don't know, what would you say, an hour and a half, Shani? Northwest of Charleston, maybe? Something like that. I'm terrible with directions like that. But anyway. And he had a farm. His name was Finnis.
2: Poor guy. I'm sorry.
1: Right?
2: His name Finnis, was Finnis. I'm sorry that happened to you.
1: So like this, and he passed away several years ago, but now Finnis was...
2: Let me tell you, with a name like that, he's still haunting something.
1: He was so old. He was the kind of guy, he wouldn't use banks, and he would bury his money in coffee jars in the yard. I mean, that kind of guy. And he had mules and farms and all this stuff. And he used to always say, grinning like a mule eating briars.
2: Oh, goodness.
1: Have you all ever heard that?
0: No.
1: I've never heard that outside of that in my entire life.
0: Well, my this dad is where used you get
2: to,
0: it from.
2: My dad used to say, you're slower than a month of Sundays.
1: Yeah.
2: My dad slower used to than say molasses that. In January or something. Yeah.
0: Slower than molasses in the winter.
2: Yeah. Yes, that's what it was.
0: Yeah, I heard that one.
1: He couldn't hit the ground if he fell off the hay wagon.
2: Yes. Yes.
1: That's another good one.
2: Three sheets to the wind, my dad used to say.
0: Of course.
1: That tracks.
2: Yeah, that's totally something he would have said.
1: That'll put some starch in your drawers.
2: My mom used to tell me eating some things would put lead in the pencil, but I didn't know what that meant. Because all the pencils I had already had lead in them, and you just sharpened them.
1: Do you know what it means now, or do we need to have a talk?
2: We probably need to have a talk.
1: We need to go to the shed.
2: I think I know what it means.
1: After we get off the air.
2: Now that I've said it out loud, I'm like, great.
0: Yeah, I think you just needed to hear that one out loud. Yeah.
1: Sometimes that's all you got to do is it's got to hit the air.
0: Woo! Real glad you did.
2: Well then.
1: So we've got some sayings going on this morning. So what are some of the sayings that you've heard me say, your papaw say? Just some crazy off-the-wall nonsense.
2: And if you want to make one up, we're down for that, too. It's 888-937-4487.

0: It's Electric with Izzy, Wade, and Chantel. And today we're talking about those crazy off-the-wall sayings that maybe your papaw or your dad.
1: Or your friend Wade says.
0: Somebody in the family or whatever said. There were a couple that my dad used to say, if brains were gasoline, he couldn't power a flea's motorcycle around a Cheerio.
2: I like that.
0: He's so dumb, he thought a quarterback was a refund.
1: That's good. Ooh. Yeah. Maybe that's where you get these sayings from, because your dad was older.
0: My dad was older.
1: So he was like a totally different generation. So
0: yeah,
1: maybe
0: he was, yeah.
1: Maybe that's
0: what it is. He was the equivalent of a pawpaw.
2: And this started because Wade always has these crazy, he's like, man, I'm going to take a close look at this like Sherlock Holmes with a magnifying glass on a Sunday after church.
0: One of my favorites that Shannon absolutely cannot stand is when it's snowing real bad in the wintertime and it's really coming down. I'm like, I'll walk inside and I'll be like, whoa, it's peppering snow out there.
1: That's the one she hates?
0: She hates that one. She's like, that's just dumb.
1: That's a more normal one, I feel like. Compared to all your other ones.
0: I think they're all normal. Whatever. 888-937-4487. Good morning.
3: Good morning. I've never actually gotten called you guys. That's so cool.
2: What? We are happy we get to talk to you today. What's your name?
3: My name's Jess.
2: What up, Jess?
0: It's first time caller. It's Jess.
3: On my way to work, same as always, I have two really good sayings that my dad used to tell me.
0: Let's go.
1: Let's hear it.
3: They're mean, but not too mean that you can't say on the radio.
0: That's okay. Mean's funny.
3: My dad used to tell me, one, that my legs looked like I was riding an ostrich. And he always used to tell me that I was pretty in two ways. Pretty ugly and pretty much had to stay that way.
2: Oh, my gosh.
0: Mercy, Jess.

0: That's awful.
1: I know, but he meant it. He meant to try to keep me away from the boys, is what he said.
2: Oh, okay.
0: I thought you were going to say, he meant it. I was like,
2: I was like, don't double down on it, Jess.
1: I mean, maybe on some level. I don't know.
3: Well, we hope you have a good day on your man chicken.
1: Thank you.
2: Thanks, Jess.
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8: Good morning. I'm Bob Hamilton, checking back into your Electric 1027 Traffic Center. Happy to report that there are no crashes listed anywhere around the valley. Starting to see some serious traffic now, 64 eastbound between that Montrose on-ramp area there in the construction zone, up to the Oakwood Bridge, and then on to the 6477 split. Matter of fact, if you're in that right-hand lane, the merge lane, you may want to add a minute or two. Otherwise, we look good. We'll keep you updated with everything here in your Electric Traffic Center.
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0: It's Izzy, Wade, and Chantel. Good morning. It's electric, and it's, what is today? Think of me Thursday. Good.
1: Thursday.
2: It's Thursday.
0: Thursday. Mm-hmm. It's 888-937-4487. We're talking about those expressions you be using that maybe not exist like Wade uses.
2: See, I feel like mine exists. Like, literally just seconds ago, I said, hold your horses. I use that one all the time.
0: Yeah. That's a normal one. Wade uses ones like, man, I'll tell you what, dude, it's hotter than a child running from that dude in the white van. Woo, it's hot.
2: Well, that was disturbing on many levels.
1: I've never said anything like that.
0: He said that yesterday morning,
1: that
0: referencing his own
1: like
0: child.
1: Something you would say after you're watching your Twitter videos.
0: The number is 888-937-4487.
3: Hey, my mom used to say, if you asked her if she was going to make it, she'd say, Lord willing and the creek don't rise.
0: Wade says that.
2: I love that one. Yeah, we always said that one.
1: That's awesome.
3: And my dad always said it was colder than a witch's pit in a brass bra.
0: Putting that one on immediately. That is the first one we're playing right there.
1: Have you ever heard it's cold enough to freeze a well digger's?
3: Yes.
1: Yeah.
3: Yes.
1: That's a good one. That's a good one, too.
3: And my grandma would say, it's hotter than the gates of hell.
1: Yes.
2: Yeah. I like your family.
3: My fiance, for some reason, when he wants you to hurry up, he says, hee-haw. I don't know what it means.
1: He says what?
3: Hee-haw.
0: I have never heard that before.
1: I've never heard that.
2: It sounded like hee-haw.
3: He said his grandpa used to say it to him when he wanted to move your ass. It was
1: Hee-haw.
3: Yeah.
1: Is that a horse thing, Shani?
0: Or Native American? I wonder if it's Native American.
3: I don't think so. They're from Weirton.
0: Well, what's your name there, witchy?
3: Gretchen.
0: Gretchen, thank you for calling.
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0: It's Electric with Izzy, Wade, and Chantel. We're talking about crazy sayings your papa, maybe your parents said when you were young. Now, you know, my dad was, he was a body shop guy, right? Owned a body shop, taught auto body at the trade school.
1: Yep.
0: So he used to always work on cars. And a lot of times they were broken down, right? And one thing he used to say, he goes, man, this thing's getting held together with spit and a promise.
1: I like that. Ooh. Never heard that either.
2: Yeah, I have not.
0: No, you have. 888-937-4487. Good morning.
3: Hello. I was going to let you all know, my dad would always say, and it was so embarrassing, hanging in there like a hair in a biscuit.
1: Oh, yeah. My gosh.
0: Ugh. Yeah. Ugh.
1: Yeah. I used to work with a guy named John Cleary, whose birthday was the other day. He used to work here, and he used to say that all the time. And I'd be like, thanks, John, you ruined biscuits.
2: That makes me want to puke.
0: My dad said the same thing, but he would turn it into
3: so
0: hanging
3: embarrassing.
0: Out.
3: Like, a hair and a biscuit, really?
0: Yeah, that's gross.
1: That'll make you throw a biscuit out.
3: Absolutely, definitely.
1: What's your name?
3: My name is Brittany.
1: Brittany, where are you calling from today?
3: Bristol, Tennessee.
0: Bristol.
1: Well, thank you for calling.
3: Thank you. I hope you all have a good day.
0: You too.
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0: It's Electric with Izzy, Wade, and Chantel. And I just read this one a little bit ago, and I have never in my life heard it. So I'm extremely curious if you two have.
1: Okay.
0: He ain't hit a lick at a snake.
1: No.
2: I have never heard that.
1: Mm-mm.
0: That's impressive that Wade hasn't heard it. Says it means the perfect description of someone who's being incredibly lazy.
1: Oh, gotcha.
0: But I still lick at a snake.
1: Because you're trying to hit the snake and kill it. And he's so lazy, he won't even try to kill the snake. That's the way I took it. I don't know if that's right or not.
2: I don't know. Licking the tongue always flicking is what I was thinking. But I don't.
1: Well, that's because you're a dirty-minded individual.
2: Because you're a filthy man, is he? That's why.
0: I have noticed a theme this morning. All of these sayings y'all have came from your dads.
2: Izzy, you're dirtier than a child's hands in a sandbox around some cats.
3: Yeah, no.
1: I mean, that tracks.
2: That's 888-937-4487.
4: Good morning. How are y'all?
2: Good. How are you?
4: Good. I'm taking my boys to their day camp.
0: What do they do?
4: It's something that Elizabethan City Schools has put together. It's pretty awesome. They got to go to the splash pad Monday. What did you do? Tuesday, you went to the movie theater. Yesterday, they went bowling.
0: Oh.
1: That sounds like fun. Do they take middle-aged adults?
0: I think you're past middle-aged.
4: I want to go to their camp, too.
2: So, do you have any cool expressions you like to use, or have you heard any?
4: My dad has two that he's always used, and I've kind of picked them up now in my adult years. And so, something he used to say to me and my sisters, especially if we were starting to like cop an attitude or something, he'd just look at us and say, "Keep your pantyhose on."
1: Izzy's dad used to tell him that.
4: You need to chill. my favorite one. So, both my granny and him are both very direct people. And mm-hmm. they're just going to tell you how it is. And, you know, people take offense to it or they don't really like how blunt they might have been. He'll say, "Well, if you wanted it sugar-coated, you should have bought a ham."
2: Oh, I've never heard that one.
0: I haven't either. I like it.
2: I'm going to use that.
1: Yeah, definitely.
4: I use that one a lot. When people don't like something, I said, "If you wanted it sugar-coated, you should have got the ham."
2: My dad used to say I was ugly, and this lady one time said I was cute, and he said, "He's not. You want cute, get a puppy."
4: Oh, no. I'm so sorry.
2: Don't be. That's why I'm on the radio, not TV. Well, thank you for calling.
4: All right. Y'all have a good day.
1: You too.
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2: Good morning, I'm Bob Hamilton, checking back into your Electric 1027 Traffic Center. First crash of the morning is I-77 northbound, just past the split as you head toward Westmoreland. A couple of vehicles into it there. They are off to the side of the roadway. Doesn't look like they're causing a whole lot of slowdown. But you got real heavy traffic right now, I-64 eastbound from Montrose up to the Oakwood Bridge and then on up to that split. So give yourself a little extra time. We'll keep you updated here in your Electric Traffic Center.
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1: 1027.

0: The top three, boo.
1: Number one is what kept way. Oh. Why? It's because we were doing all those sayings this morning. Yeah. And now it's got me thinking creek, and that's just where we're at.
2: Mm, okay. Ooh,
1: okay, sorry. Let's try this one more time.
2: Okay.
1: Number one.
2: From the top.
1: This is what kept Wade up last night, past his bedtime. Would you like to tell us?
2: It was basketball. It was the Spurs and Knicks.
1: Mm-hmm, mm-hmm. Apparently, it was a buzzer beater.
2: Now, here's the crazy thing. So, it's the NBA championship, right? And mm-hmm. the Spurs are now down 3-1. They were trying to tie it up last night before it goes back to San Antonio this Saturday.
0: Right.
2: Izzy's like, I'm into it. I got this, man. I'm following.
0: Yeah, I'm in there.
2: At halftime, the Spurs were up by 29 points.
0: 29!
2: So, everybody turned it off, and they're like, oh, the Spurs are going to win this one.
0: They're going to win it.
2: The Knicks came back.
0: The Knicks
2: did. 1.2 seconds.
0: Shut up.
2: A tip in.
0: 1.2 seconds with a tip in?
2: 1.2 seconds with a tip in.
0: That's crazy.
2: And they won.
0: Hold on a second. You know they came back with a 1.2 second. What's it called?
1: A tip in.
0: Tip in. I was telling somebody in the hall.
2: Gotcha.
0: Because they was asking me earlier and I couldn't remember.
2: Gotcha.
1: 107 to 106. And Celebrity Row was popping.
2: Everybody was at this game last night. Taylor was there.
1: Timothy Chalamet
2: was there.
1: Ben Stiller.

0: Brady was there.
1: Adam Sandler was there. Spike Lee was there.
2: That Law and Order chick.
1: Seinfeld. Who was the Law and Order chick? Marissa Hargitay?
2: Yeah. Yeah, I think that's her name, right?
1: Oh.
2: She sat next to Taylor Swift. I don't know.
1: Oh, was that her?
2: Yeah, the short brown hair.
1: I didn't even pay attention. I just saw Taylor and I was like, oh my God, it's Taylor.
2: I'm pretty sure that was everybody. Oh, it's Tay. And since we all love Taylor, that actually leads us perfectly into number two.
1: All right.
2: Who are going to be her bridesmaids?
0: Who going to be her bridesmaids?
1: Have you guys heard the theory that they're already married?
0: Yep.
2: There's so many theories. Like,
1: yeah.
2: I don't believe that.
1: Travis and his brother Jason, they have that podcast, right? The New Heights podcast.
2: Mm-hmm. Mm-hmm.
1: So they were a couple of weeks back, maybe just a month ago. In the history of the podcast, they've never taken a week off ever.
2: Oh, really?
1: And they took a week off. And they're thinking that's when they actually got married, that this is all just a rouge.
2: They're just, yeah, because this is on, so I found this on Cosmopolitan, that this is Tay's confirmed bridesmaids.
1: I didn't know you were a Cosmo girl.
2: Yeah, so it popped up on Facebook.
1: Okay.
2: I'm not really.
0: It popped up on Facebook. I don't have one.
2: It was just like, hey, girl, I know you do the top three. Here's one. Here's one for you. Can you guess who her bridesmaids are going to be?
1: Sabrina Carpenter, Gracie Abrams. I don't know anybody else. Tate McRae.
2: And none of those three are on their list so far. There's only two confirmed.
1: Oh, okay.
2: Quote unquote confirmed. But so who knows? One, Gigi Hadid.
0: I knew it was going to be Gigi Hadid.
1: It's Hadid.
2: Is it Hadid?
1: I felt bad.
2: I thought it was Hadid.
1: No.
0: That's what you said. You said Gigi Hadid.
1: I said it.
0: That's what you said.
1: She said Hadid.
2: Are you gaslighting me right now?
0: You said Hadid.
2: What?
1: I like the magic fingers.
2: I was like, quit doing that finger thing. Hadid. Like, what?
0: It's a Jedi mind trick.
1: These are not the droids you're looking for.
0: That's exactly what it was, except you said Hadid.
2: I can't believe you all didn't guess the second one. Selena.
1: I was going to say Jason Kelsey's wife. You know she's going to have to be a bridesmaid.
2: I didn't think about that. Yeah, she probably will be a bridesmaid, won't she?
1: Yep. KK, Kiki, what's her name?
2: Kylie.
1: Carly.
2: Kylie?
1: Yeah, I knew I'd get there eventually. You just didn't give me time, Chantel.
2: I'm sorry. We're on a time restraint here.
1: Sorry.
2: Okay? Number three, my homeboy, Billy Ray Cyrus.
0: Yeah, that fit. All of that fit together.
1: Yeah.
0: That was cohesive. I like that. That was sound of acrylate and wood just bam, together.
2: All those words really meshed.
0: Silicone and glass. It just went right together.
2: Well, I want to say Billy Ray is relevant to us because of Miley. You know?
1: And he's relevant up here because he's from Ashland.
0: Yeah.
1: Kentucky.
2: And he spent a lot of time in West Virginia. So. Yeah.
1: He was at you were at Regatta when he was there that year.
0: Was I really?
1: Yeah.
0: What year was that?
1: I don't know. We were like 19.
0: Oh, goodness.
2: Wow. It's been a minute.
0: So that's 93, 94.
2: I was being
1: If
2: birthed.
1: You make one more old joke, Shani.
2: Aw. I was in the hospital while you all were doing that. Making my appearance. Okay. So Billy Ray Cyrus says he nearly died in 2024 after developing a severe case of sepsis, a life-threatening reaction to an infection. What is with all these sepsis cases? Like, it kind of freaks me out. Like, isn't that what they say Kyle Busch?
1: Yeah.
2: Died of as well?
1: Yeah. You know she's a hypochondriac anyway. This can't be good.
2: That's true. I am kind
0: My
2: of
0: dad told me one
2: true.
0: Time he caught the flu over the phone, so.
1: Did he?
0: I'm used to it. Yeah, he really did.
1: Mm.
0: Yeah, I called him. I had the flu. He's like, you gave me the flu. The next day, you gave me the flu over the phone.
1: Was he just wanting to call in from work?
0: He wasn't working.
1: Oh. I was trying to give him the benefit of the doubt.
2: He just wanted to make Izzy feel bad. That's all it was. But it said the health scare left him with temporary vocal paralysis.
1: No, you shouldn't have helped her.
0: I wanted to be
2: No, it was
0: helping.
2: Coming out. It was coming out country was the problem.
1: Mm. Was it?
2: That was kind of
0: it
2: the
0: was
2: issue
0: paralysis.
2: There.
0: It was temporary paralysis.
2: He had that paralysis.
1: You know, when you wake up and you can't talk, your cords ain't moving.
2: The point is, maybe that's what was wrong with his voice. You know how there for a while everybody was like, why does Billy Ray sound like that?
1: Yeah, that's what it was.
0: He sounded like that because

0: It's electric with Izzy, Wade, and Chantel. We had a huge impromptu discussion slash argument last night.
1: What about?
0: I'm going to ask you guys a question. I'm not going to tell you which side of the fence I'm on.
2: Who's we?
0: The family and I.
2: Oh, okay.
0: Do you wear your shoes in the house? Like, not do you take them off at the door, but like, do you wear your shoes around the house?
1: Yeah, I'm a terrible person, and I do. I put them on anytime I get up off the couch. Yep.
2: I was going to say, I don't like lay on the couch with them. Not like that. But I'll walk around with the house in them. Yeah. Yeah.
0: I do as well. And Riley's like, and it's not like, I don't think she was being a clean freak or anything like that. She's just like, what's wrong with you? Why do you wear your shoes in the house? She's like, just enjoy the time. And I'm like, because it's comfy?
2: Yeah, it's okay to like shoes. I mean,
1: it's fine.
0: And so then we started expanding the conversation. So Colin and I both wear our shoes unless we're in bed or actively laying on something.
2: Yeah, I mean, I like won't put my shoes back on. Like, I'll walk around the house without shoes, but I also don't care to keep the shoes on. Like, if I'm in and out of the house, you know? Like,
0: I keep them on until it's bedtime.
2: Oh, so you keep, okay.
0: Yeah.
1: Yeah,
0: Colin does the same thing.
2: Are you not slipper guys?
0: No. I mean, sometimes I'll do that, like, especially right now where I got that thing on the bottom of my foot.
2: Mm-hmm.
0: Sometimes I'll put the house shoes on at the house, but I've got some type of shoe on all the time.
2: Mm. Okay.
0: Colin's the same way, but now Shannon and Riley, as soon as they get in, shoes off.
1: Well, they wear uncomfortable shoes.
2: I wouldn't think Shannon would, because she's working in a hospital, like, you know?
1: Yeah, but is she still on the floor? No, she's in the office stuff.
0: Yeah, so she's got some uncomfortable shoes on.
1: Yeah.
0: Riley has no excuse for that.
1: Okay.
0: She's, you know, student in college.
2: She's wearing comfy.
0: She's wearing New Balances or what are the slides everybody wears? Birkenstocks?
2: Crocs? Oh, Birkenstocks.
0: Birkenstocks.
2: Okay. Yeah.
0: Those are her go-tos. But I don't know. It feels, and I was never in either one of my houses growing up, either my dad's house or my mom's house. Nobody ever made us take our shoes off when we walked in the door. So it just wasn't one of those things. Mm-hmm. Now, I had family members you had to.
1: Now, we had to take our shoes off when we went outside because the house was so dirty.
0: That would be more like my shit. Yeah.
1: I could see
0: that. But yeah,
1: still trying not to laugh. Hey, it was filthy, huh? Seen pictures.
0: I was going to say, I'm surprised she didn't make a trailer remark earlier when you're like, I keep them on in the house.
2: I thought it, but I was being polite.
0: Oh, okay.
2: And I didn't say it, Wade.
0: I gotcha.
2: I'm just being considerate this morning, okay?
0: Well, you know.
2: I'm trying my bestest.
0: Bestest, is that one of those sayings?
2: Mm-hmm. My bestest.
0: But sounds like a bestest. I wonder if it's a male-female thing, or if

0: it's specifically the way you were raised.
1: I mean, yeah, we never had that rule of like take your shoes off when you get in the house. Like if you're like sitting on a couch and you know how sometimes you'll like tuck your foot up under your leg or something.
0: Yeah.
1: Like if somebody does that with their shoes on.
0: Yeah, I don't want to put my feet on the furniture with my shoes on.
1: Yeah.
0: So I don't do that.
2: I don't do that either. But yeah, if I sit down on the couch, take my shoes off, hang out, I get up to go in the kitchen, I put my shoes on to go in the kitchen.
1: Mm. See, I love wearing, like, especially wintertime, some fuzzy socks around the house.
0: Yeah, that's Shannon's got a bunch of those as well.
1: Yeah, it's the best.
0: That's when I break out those fuzzy Hey Dude slippers.
1: You wore those, what was it, yesterday?
0: Yeah, and I'm like, hey, it's time to have some fun.
1: I think for Christmas, Izzy, you're going to get slippers.
2: Why would you do that?
1: Because what? Why do you sound so offended? What? Why would you
2: You know what I'm going to buy you for Christmas?
1: I don't know. If I want
0: to know. Hang on, I'm ready. Let's go.
2: I'm gonna just buy you a nice bouquet of flowers.
1: Oh, I was like, why is he starting to whisper? This is getting creepy. I feel like he's in a white van right now.
2: I was gonna say something. Never mind.
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7: 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Checking back in again to your Electric 1027 Traffic Center. Highways are in pretty good shape. Still showing that crash 77 northbound right before Westmoreland, but it's out of the way. Looking at the West Virginia 511 camera system, everything moving smoothly through there. Got a fender bender, Eagle View Way, and Silver Maple Ridge in that neighborhood, so watch out there. Rest of the valley moving smoothly. 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

0: It's Izzy, Wade, and Chantel. It's time for
1: Dumb Criminal.
0: It did not happen in Florida.
2: Midwest? South? North?
0: Far West Coast.
1: Oregon. North.
2: Washington.
0: Washington. Very. Man, you guys are getting good at this. The police out there in Washington, they're searching for a man who went into the Walmart last Friday and he set a rack of bras on fire. Now, Shani, those are things that some women wear.
1: What was the Jim Carrey thing we talked about yesterday?
0: Is he doing the trumpet finger? Now, he's believed to be a teenage boy between 16 and 18 years old. I sounded like Chris Hansen. He's a teenage boy, 16 to 18 years old. They released an image of him where he's wearing a gray, wow, that scared me, a gray T-shirt that says Wildcat.
1: Seriously, sweatpants.
0: And black sweatpants with an Army logo. Go well, Army.
1: I'm glad we got that detailed description of his clothes.
0: Well, it seems like he planned it. I'm sure he didn't just walk in there and say, you know what? I hate bras. He arrived in a white Caddy Escalade. He went directly to the women's lingerie section. He set the fire. He returned to the vehicle, and he got away quickly.
2: You think he's just mad at his girlfriend?
0: I'm not sure. Walmart had to be evacuated. They haven't caught him. And then they had to ventilate after the flames were extinguished. Doesn't sound like there was any serious injuries. No motive. The police are asking the public for leads, and they haven't said what the charges are the guy may be facing.

0: Maybe that's all his girlfriend wears, and he wants her to wear something sexier. He's like, I know how to fix this.
1: Bruh, his
0: I'm going to burn all the bras in Walmart.
1: His picture is blatant. Like, there's a good face picture of this cat. He going to go to jail. He going to get caught.
2: Of this cat.
1: What?
2: I feel like that was just random. I've never heard you use that phrase before.
1: You never heard me say that?
3: I say that all the time.
2: Does Maybe. He say it all the time?
0: No.
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0: the capital city's number one hit music station.
1: They say the holy water's watered down, and this town's lost its faith. Our

0: It's Electric with Izzy, Wade, and Chantel, and we're back on the social media jury duty today.
1: Oh, okay.
0: As to see whose fault is it? So this woman is going viral after she refused to pay for her son's meal at a restaurant.
1: It's her fault. Immediately, oh, it's her fault. Okay.
0: This is why Wade isn't allowed on jury duty.
1: I don't even know the circumstances.
0: He did it. The mother said her son ordered noodles, took only a few bites, and didn't like the dish. When the bill arrived, she argued that she shouldn't have to pay for a meal that was essentially uneaten.
1: Nope.
0: The restaurant disagreed, saying the food had already been prepared and served, so it still needed to be paid for. And this dispute sparked a debate online. Many people, of course, sided with the restaurant.
1: Because they were right.
2: Does it say how old the son was?
0: No, but I don't know that that even matters.
1: I'm assuming it's off the kids' meal.
0: Yeah.
1: I would assume. The kids' menu.
2: Yeah, you're going to pay for those noodles.
0: Yeah, like, it's

0: says on here, others, some people felt restaurants should be more flexible with a child who genuinely dislikes a meal and leaves most of it untouched.
1: It's not
2: the restaurant's fault your kid's picky.
1: Like, yeah, and it's not the restaurant's fault you don't make your kid eat their food.
2: Yeah.
0: Right.
2: You ordered the food. They cooked the food. You bought the food.
1: She has a kid. She knows the consequences of noodles.
0: And kids are picky.
1: They are picky. There. You just now got it, didn't
0: I didn't
1: you?
0: Like the way like, he trailed. You're picky.
1: That's my favorite thing all day.
0: I love you have one favorite thing from each day.
1: That is.
0: Well, yesterday, it was the barking.
1: It was. I barked like Chantel all day yesterday, and she didn't even bark is the bad part.
0: Well, I was about to say, wait a second. I didn't bark. I want that to be known. I was not barking.
2: Chantel, if you were going to bark, though, what do you think it'd sound like?
0: I'm not even going there.
1: She's like, please get ready for my canine impression. This mic is being adjusted.
0: I was like, no.
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4: Good morning. I'm Bob Hamilton in your Electric 1027 traffic centers. We take our final look around the morning highways. It is a good one. No recent crashes, no big delays anywhere. 64 eastbound traffic has thinned out a lot and no problem spots anywhere around the valley. You have a wonderful day. Keep cool. There is a heat index warning for today, so seek shelter where you can. Have a wonderful day. We'll be back in here about 3:30 this afternoon. Turn everything around. 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
1: I just had a flashback.
0: I know.
2: Was it a flashback?
0: No, about what I said yesterday. Let it go.
2: Oh, okay.
0: Shannon did laugh her butt off last night. She's like, that's funny. I heard that. No, we're going to get you qualified. We teamed up with Poca Valley. You're just going to have to be the what number texter? Izzy?
2: Oh, I get to pick that?
0: Yeah.
2: I'm going to say.
0: I figured we mix it up today.
2: 16.
0: 16. All right. Ooh. 16th texter at 304-345-1027. Shanny, the word.
2: And Shanny, you get this by multiplying volts times amps.
3: Izzy is the worst.
0: Izzy is the worst.
3: That is our phrase you need to text today.
0: Now she's like, I want to say amps. Is it volts?
3: It's watts.
0: It's watts.
2: It's watts.
3: It's watts.
0: Watts is the word.
2: And you're right. That's what you get.
0: 304-345-1027. Be the 16th texter with the word watts. Going to get you instantly qualified for these Moss City Gen 2 e-bikes with Poca Valley and Electric.

0: Electric with Izzy, Wade, and Chantel, and it's time for today's Taking Sides.
1: Let's take some sides.
0: So a guy reached out on Reddit for advice, okay? Trying to find a kind way to tell his wife she's gained weight.
2: No.
1: You don't. That kind way is not to say it, sir. And is I bet there... he ain't at his high school weight either. I don't know what he's talking about, walking around his big back.
0: Shani and I were betting earlier that there would be a big back in this situation.
2: I was correct.
0: Yeah.
1: You were.
0: But seriously, though, is there a way to... I don't know that there's a way to do that gracefully.
1: Okay, if it's 10 to 20 vanity pounds,
0: yeah,
1: it's you don't bring that up. It's going to happen as you age.
0: Right.
1: If it's 150 and you're genuinely concerned about diabetes or their health,
0: yeah,
1: then you got to set them down and say, listen, I think maybe we should go. Let's go to the doctor. Let's see a physician. Let's see what they say about your weight. And then let the doctor be the bad guy.
2: I think you'd still be the bad guy in that situation.
1: How would you bring it, like, if you're concerned about their health?

0: See, I would think, pose it as like, hey, I think we should start exercising. We should go to the park and walk.
1: Why do
0: like,
1: I gotta suffer? Do-
0: You're like, I ain't fat.
2: Well, now,
0: so
2: let me ask you a question. You made the comment earlier that you're doing a lot of walking lately. Has PH mm-hmm. put on some poundage since the wedding?
0: No, that's just me wanting to get in shape. I am not in shape right now.
2: I thought and I maybe want to get in shape.
0: No, he did good.
2: That happens. You get the freshman 25 after you get married.
0: No, he did good at like losing weight and stuff and getting ready for the wedding. Mm-hmm. Better than I did. And because Brother Ty was in town, and when he's in town, you know, we go out to eat, we party. So.
2: Izzy's the one that whipped me into shape before our wedding. I mean, you know, Shannon and I's wedding, not Izzy and I's wedding.
1: Hey, we were very happy for 2 weeks.
2: We were very. Do you remember that? You had that. Yeah. You had that whole room that, dedicated to exercise, and
1: that weirder. You know, I traded that for an aquarium because my back was hurt.
2: Well, that was dumb.
3: Yep, I should have kept it.
2: And then we also did, what was that diet? The Bill
1: Body for Life.
2: Body Bill for Phillips. Life. Bill Phillips. Yeah, that was a good one because you got to eat 6 times a day.
1: Yeah, we worked hard on that.
2: So I love that, dude. I lost like, I got down like that's the skinniest I've ever been as an adult. I got down to like 181, 182.
1: I did good.
2: That was, yeah.
1: Until back injury and then a stroke.
2: I mean, that'll do it, though.
1: But here's what made me mad. Nobody told me I was fat when I was 280.
0: You saw that photo.
1: I know. But you don't see it on yourself. Dude, I was a big back. I remember, I asked, when I saw it pop up on my feed, I showed somebody. I was like, why didn't you tell me I was fat? And he goes, we didn't know. Like, hey, he was the victim. You weren't the victim. I was walking around there all fat and stretch marks in my blue jeans. Wearing pillowcases for socks.
0: Well, if I would have known you then, Izzy.
1: Yeah, you would have told me. I know you would have. How would you have told me?
2: Let's role play.
1: Yeah.
0: No, so how would you have told me?
2: Yeah, let's role play. You are going to tell Izzy he's gained a few pounds and you're worried about his health.
0: Izzy? Mm-hmm. You're fat.
1: All right. There we go.
0: Put down the Oreos and eat a carrot.
1: That's just mean. You know I ain't going to eat no carrot.
0: Why are you looking at me like that way? You and your GLP shot over there.
1: Because I was fat.
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0: It's electric with Izzy, Wade, and Chantel, and it's time to get you qualified for these Mosh City Gen 2 e-bikes powered by Harley-Davidson. Not again.
1: I just had a flashback.
0: I know.
2: What was a flashback?
0: No, about what I said yesterday. Let it go.
2: Oh, okay.
0: Shannon did laugh her butt off last night. She's like, that's funny. I heard that. No, we're going to get you qualified. We teamed up with Poca Valley. You're just going to have to be the what number texter? Izzy?
2: Oh, I get to pick that?
0: Yeah.
2: I'm going to say.
0: I figured we mix it up today.
2: 16.
0: 16. All right. Ooh. 16th texter at 304-345-1027. Shanny, the word.
2: And Shanny, you get this by multiplying volts times amps.
3: Izzy is the worst.
0: Izzy is the worst.
3: That is our phrase you need to text today.
0: Now she's like, I want to say amps. Is it volts?
3: It's watts.
0: It's watts.
2: It's watts.
3: It's watts.
0: Watts is the word.
2: And you're right. That's what you get.
0: 304-345-1027. Be the 16th texter with the word watts. Going to get you instantly qualified for these Moss City Gen 2 e-bikes with Poca Valley and Electric.

0: top three, boo?
1: Number one is what kept Why? It's because we were doing all those sayings this morning.
2: Yeah.
1: And now it's got me thinking creek, and that's just where we're at.
0: Mm, okay. Ooh,
1: okay, sorry. Let's try this one more time.
0: Okay.
1: Number one.
0: From the top.
1: This is what kept Wade up last night, past his bedtime. Would you like to tell us?
0: It was basketball. It was the Spurs and Knicks.
1: Mm-hmm. Mm-hmm. Apparently, it was
0: a buzzer beater.
1: It was a buzzer beater.
0: Now, here's the crazy thing. So, it's the NBA championship, right? And mm-hmm. the Spurs are now down 3-1. They were trying to tie it up last night before it goes back to San Antonio this Saturday.
2: Right.
0: He's like, I'm into it. I got this, man. I'm following.
2: Yeah. I'm in there.
0: At halftime, the Spurs were up by 29 points.
2: 29!
0: So everybody turned it off, and they're like, oh, the Spurs are going to win this one.
2: They're going to win it.
0: The Knicks came back.
2: The Knicks
0: did. 1.2 seconds.
2: Shut up.
0: A tip in.
2: 1.2 seconds with a tip in?
0: 1.2 seconds with a tip in.
2: That's crazy.
0: And they won.
2: Hold on a second. You know they came back with a 1.2 second. What's it called?
1: A tip in.
2: Tip in. I was telling somebody in the hall.
0: Gotcha.
2: Because they was asking me earlier and I couldn't remember.
0: Gotcha.
1: 107 to 106. And Celebrity Row was popping.
0: Everybody was at this game last night. Taylor was there.
1: Timothy Chalamet
0: was there.
1: Ben Stiller.
2: Big Petey was there. Lil Petey was there. Regular size Petey was there.
0: Adam Sandler was there. Spike Lee was there.
1: That Law and Order chick.
0: Seinfeld. Who was the Law and Order chick? Marissa Hargitay? Bum.
1: Yeah. Yeah, I think that's her name, right?
0: Oh.
1: She sat next to Taylor Swift. I don't know.
2: Oh, was that her?
1: Yeah, with the short brown hair.
0: I didn't even pay attention. I just saw Taylor, and I was like, oh, my God, it's Taylor.
1: I'm pretty sure that was everybody. OMG, it's Tay. And since we all love Taylor, that actually leads us perfectly into number two.
2: All right.
1: Who are going to be her bridesmaids?
2: Who? Ooh. Who going to be her bridesmaids?
0: Have you guys heard the theory that they're already married?
2: Yep.
1: There's so many theories. Like,
0: yeah.
1: I don't believe that.
0: Travis and his brother Jason, they have that podcast, right? The New Heights podcast.
1: Mm-hmm. Mm-hmm.
0: So there were a couple of weeks back, maybe it's a month ago. In the history of the podcast, they've never taken a week off ever.
1: Oh, really?
0: And they took a week off. And they're thinking that's when they actually got married, that this is all just a rouge.
1: They're just, yeah, because this is on, so I found this on Cosmopolitan, that this is Tay's confirmed bridesmaids.
0: I didn't know you were a Cosmo girl.
1: Yeah, so it popped up on Facebook.
0: Okay.
1: I'm not really.
2: It popped up on Facebook. I don't have one.
1: It was just like, hey, girl, I know you do the top three. Here's one. Here's one for you. Can you guess who her bridesmaids are going to be?
0: Sabrina Carpenter, Gracie Abrams. I don't know anybody else. Tate McRae.
1: And none of those three are on their list so far. There's only two confirmed.
0: Oh, okay.
1: Quote-unquote confirmed, but so who knows?

0: one, Gigi Hadid.
1: I knew it was going to be Gigi Hadid.
2: It's Hadid.
0: Is it Hadid?
2: I felt bad.
0: I thought it was Hadid.
2: No.
1: That's what you said. You said Gigi Hadid.
2: I said it.
1: That's what you said.
2: She said Hadid.
0: Are you gaslighting me right now?
1: You said Hadid.
0: What?
2: I like the magic finger.
0: I was like, quit doing that finger thing. Hadid. Like, what?
1: It's a Jedi mind trick.
2: These are not the droids you're looking for.
1: That's exactly what it was, except you said Hadid.
0: I can't believe you all didn't guess the second one. It's Selena.
2: I was going to say Jason Kelsey's wife. You know she's going to have to be a bridesmaid.
0: I didn't think about that. Yeah, she probably will be a bridesmaid, won't she?
2: Yep. KK, Kiki, what's her name?
0: Kylie?
2: Carly?
0: Kylie?
2: Yeah, I knew I'd get there eventually. You just didn't give me time, Chantel.
0: I'm sorry. We're on a time restraint here.
2: Sorry.
0: Okay? Number three, my homeboy, Billy Ray Cyrus.
1: Yeah, that fit. All of that fit together.
2: Yeah.
1: That was cohesive. I like that. That was sound of acrylate and wood just bam, together.
0: All those words really meshed.
1: Silicone and glass. It just went right together.
0: Well, I want to say Billy Ray is relevant to us because of Miley. You know?
2: And he's relevant up here because he's from Ashland.
1: Yeah.
2: Kentucky.
0: And he spent a lot of time in West Virginia. So. Yeah.
2: He was at you were at Regatta when he was there that year.
1: Was I really?
2: Yeah.
1: What year was that?
2: I don't know. We were like 19.
1: Oh, goodness.
0: Wow. It's been a minute.
1: So that's 93, 94.
0: I was being
2: birthed. If you make one more old joke, Shani.
0: Aw. I was in the hospital while you all were doing that. Making my appearance. Okay. Billy Ray Cyrus says he nearly died in 2024 after developing a severe case of sepsis, a life-threatening reaction to an infection. What is with all these sepsis cases? Like, it kind of freaks me out. Like, isn't that what they say? No. Kyle Busch?
2: Yeah.
0: Died of as well?
2: Yeah. You know she's a hypochondriac anyway. This can't be good.
0: That's true. I am.
1: My dad told me one time he caught the flu over the phone, so.
2: Did he?
1: I'm used to it. Yeah, he really did. Mm. Yeah, I called him. I had the flu. He's like, you gave me the flu. The next day, you gave me the flu over the phone.
2: Was he just wanting to call in from work?
1: He wasn't working.
2: Oh. I was trying to give him the benefit of the doubt.
0: He just wanted to make Izzy feel bad. That's all it was. But it said the health scare left him with temporary vocal paralysis.
2: No, you shouldn't have helped her.
1: I wanted to be helping.
0: No, it was coming out. It was coming out country was the problem.
2: Was it?
0: That was kind of the
1: issue. It was paralysis. It was temporary paralysis.
0: He had that paralysis.
2: You know, when you wake up and you can't talk, your cords ain't moving.
0: The point is, maybe that's what was wrong with his voice. You know how there for a while everybody was like, why does Billy Ray sound like that?
2: Yeah, that's what it was.
1: He sounded like that because his vocaliformias were bad.

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6: Mostly sunny today, partly cloudy tonight, high 91. That heat index value is high as 99. And then tonight, going to get down to 71. Tomorrow, there is a chance of rain, possibly a thunderstorm, breezy, high 88, and a low around 63. Then sunshine Saturday, high 87. 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

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So I was talking with some friends the other day, and I did not know that one of my friends has never watched The Princess Bride. She said that she sees like the memes and everything all the time, but has no idea what they mean. 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

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She just looks so beautiful in her wedding photos, which you find online. 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
0: 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Capital City weather.
10: Mostly sunny today and hot, high 91. Partly cloudy tonight, going to get down to 71. Rain, possibly a thunderstorm tomorrow, high 88, low about 63. The sunshine for Saturday, high 87, low 62. It's Alex Warren, Ordinary on Electric 1027.

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So she joined the premiere of Toy Story 5, looked gorgeous, and then she did a duet with Randy Newman for You Got a Friend in Me. 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
5: Capital City weather.
6: Mostly sunny today. Hot. That heat index value as high as 99. Actual high 91. Partly cloudy tonight. Going to get down to 71. Then we've got rain. Possibly a thunderstorm and breezy for Friday. High 88. Low 63. Sunshine Saturday. High 87. Low 62. Finally, I can go and enjoy.

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are in a community theater production of Grease, and that show's coming up. Anyway, there's a guy that's interested in my eldest daughter. She's getting ready to turn 21. However, they're both on the spectrum. They're high-functioning autistic.

Electric 1027. That song could have been back at number one on the Billboard Hot 100 charts, but now it's hanging out at number two. Why? Because Ariana Grande released a new song, and that's currently number one on the Billboard Hot 100. Alex Warren, Carry You Home.

Dracula, Electric 127. Tame Impala on tour this summer. Taking Joe on the road. That would be such a fun show to go to. It's Justin Timberlake.

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9: Electric 1027. Capital City weather.
10: Mostly sunny today and hot, high 91. Partly cloudy tonight, going to get down to 71. Then tomorrow looks like rain, possibly a thunderstorm, high 88, low 63. Got sunshine for Saturday, high 87, low 62. You know, Olivia Rodrigo is getting ready to drop her brand new album. It's going to hit at midnight tonight. Olivia Rodrigo, Drop Dead.

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2: It's Electric 102.7. Got that heat advisory in effect till about 6 o'clock. Going to be cloudy the rest of the afternoon. High of 91. Cloudy tonight, low 74. Thunderstorms tomorrow, high 85. The rain is back to 88 at Electric 102.7.

0: 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It's the Kid Conley Show. So we got all these influencers from Europe. In America, they're here for the World Cup, and they're doing their videos, and they are discovering America. They're finding things like Walmart, Bucky's, Waffle House. Even Ella Langley made the list.
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The Kid Conley Show is on. Throwback of the day is going to be no doubt underneath it all. When that plays, you're going to want to be the 10th caller. Could win you some cold spot. $25 gift card coming.

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I see where Callie Cuoco, that's Penny from Big Bang Theory. Penny. She's going to have a second, baby. And good for her. It's Electric.

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Ken Conley makes it suck a little less. 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

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In the works, they're talking to Channing Tatum, Jonah Hill, Ice Cube. They're all set to return probably next year sometime.

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14: All right, here's your forecast. We got that.

0: Heat advisory in effect till about 6. It's going to be cloudy this afternoon, high 91. Cloudy tonight, low 74. Thunderstorms coming back tomorrow with a high of 85. It's 87 at Electric.
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0: 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It's Electric 1027. Big news in science today. They are telling us that we are only born with two natural fears. The fear of falling and the fear of loud sounds. That's it. 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

0: 92.7, kind of looking like Jay-Z and Eminem are going to do their first collab in 25 years. And you might see this on YouTube and think it's AI. It's not. Rakim, Corrupt, Mastakilla, they're all on this track.
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0: 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It's the Kid Conley Show. Did you know that in Silicon Valley in California, deodorant is strictly forbidden at Intel's AI chip facility where they make the chips? These production plants have equipment that's so delicate that you can't even contaminate, and you can't even wear makeup, perfume, deodorant. And I think that place smells nice, right?
1: Electric 1027.

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2: Good afternoon. I'm Bob Hamilton checking back in again to your Electric 1027 Traffic Center. That one crash we told you about the first time around, still working with that. 64 eastbound on ramp at cross lanes, two vehicle crash there. Rest of the valley starting to get busy, but no other bad spots anywhere right at the moment. We'll keep tabs on everything for you, and that will make sure you know what is happening here in your electric traffic center.
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Taylor Swift was at the game last night, the Knicks game at MSG. A lot of rumors saying that's where she's going to get married. It's possible. It's Electric, 1027.

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Rogers, 1027, the Capital City's hit music station. The Kid Conley Show is on. They did an annual study looking for the highest and lowest incomes in terms of states in the United States. Number one was Virginia. Guess what the lowest was? I give you three guesses.

0: 1027 Big X, The Plug, Bailey Zimmerman, all the way. It's the Kid Conley Show. Let's get some e-bike qualifying going. We have a pair of e-bikes, Mosh Gen 2 e-bikes by Harley Davidson. They're from Poca Valley, and we're going to give them away coming up, I think, Monday. Yeah? So, caller 10 right now, 345-1027. Good luck to you.
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3: Good afternoon. I'm Bob Hamilton. Checking back into your Electric 1027 Traffic Center. Highway's in pretty decent shape. Now, there is one crash from about 15 minutes ago. I-64 westbound, 39.5 mile marker. That is just about a half mile, quarter of a mile from the Winfield Taze Valley exit, maybe even on the ramp itself. So watch out there. Injuries in that crash. Rest of the valley starting to get busy. But no other complete breakdowns anywhere. We'll keep you updated with everything here in your Electric Traffic Center.
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Don't want to forget about this. 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Starts about 7:45 tonight. They got Skrillex. He's going to be there. Tomorrow, Teddy Swims.

0: block of Derrick's Creek Road out in Sissonville, and a crash with injuries 22nd and McCorkle up near UC on the south side there at Kanawha City. So that's going to be slow. 64 westbound traffic at Oakwood looks good right now. We'll keep you updated with everything here in your Electric Traffic Center.
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6: 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Capital City weather.
7: It's going to be cloudy tonight. Low down to 74. Thunderstorms moving back in tomorrow with a high of 85. It's 88.
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0: 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Have you seen this woman on TikTok? She went viral for, she just told everybody. She accidentally swallowed her AirPod and she kept with the story, which was pretty cool. She kept posting updates and, you know, hoping it would pass. Eventually it did. I don't know if she ever saw it. She got an x-ray and it shows that it's not in her anymore. So I think she's good.
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3: Good afternoon. I'm Bob Hamilton checking in one final time to your Electric 1027 Traffic Center. As we take our last look, we have got a couple of crashes. One of them with injuries. They've been on for a while. The 11,000 block of Derrick's Creek Road out in Sissonville. And you got a pretty recent one, Corridor G northbound. As you come off the corridor, the turn lane onto McCorkle, crash right there. And everything else, including 64 westbound, looking good right now. Have a wonderful evening. We'll jump in here bright and early tomorrow morning. Get our finally a Friday on here in your Electric Traffic Center.
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Electric 1027. They got police in Washington looking for a man who allegedly set fire to a rack of bras inside a Walmart on Friday. They think he's between 16 and 18, if you couldn't tell from the crime itself. I don't care. That's just funny. It's Electric 1027.

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More Taylor Swift, Travis Kelce rumors swirl today. We'll talk about some of them in regards to the marriage, of course. It's Electric 1027.

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0: 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This one's called a taller boy, though. It holds three cans of beer. 36 ounces of beer keeps the whole thing
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Alex Warren, Fever Dreams at Electric, 1027. It's a nice show with Logan, 304-345-1027. Candace texting in for this one from Olivia Dean. It's Man I Need.

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Stat is that 68% of Americans couldn't care less about the World Cup that started today. It's not, soccer's just not our thing, right? Electric.

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Tomorrow, starting the weekend, rain on the way. It's going to be up to 88, then sun and 87 on Saturday. Summer and home record.

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